0: 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Para que estés siempre al tanto de lo que realmente importa. Noticias Aztlán Radio. La voz de nuestro origen. Comenzamos.
1: You know we gotta make it to this party, man.
2: Man, I'm about tired of this shit. I'm telling you, straight off the top, man. First the AC go out, then we gotta get this. And now we got the amp gone, alternator. We need a little help right here.
3: Not quitting time yet. Let's get to work. Because we got a little company. Don't stop working.
1: Damn, boss lady.
4: How can I help you, fellas?
5: In many ways, Lord have mercy.
1: Think what we're working with.
5: Yeah.
3: Come on, pop it open.
1: We can't pop nothing but tags around here. You know what I'm talking about? Like, look at these suits. You can't pop nothing with these. Look at these shoes. Let's go back in your office and talk about it. I'm gonna tell you everything that was wrong with my car. We're gonna work out a deal.
3: Look, I don't have much time. Come on here.
5: And bring them along too.
3: Come on, y'all.
1: Move y'all.
3: I don't have much time.
1: Big
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1: Big time attitude.

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2: 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The way you used to hold me. And the way you used to touch me. 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
1: Well, with this change of the weather, some people might have a little rock and roll pneumonia. I guess it's time. I guess it's time to call out the doctor. 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
0: 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It's hard to tell. All together on the count of three. One, two, three. 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With all the trouble in the world right now, we need some unity. 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The thing that can bring us all together, no matter where in the world, is music. It's the international language. And we are gonna play the rock and roll national anthem.
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2: Hey, sorry I'm a shook, but yeah, I guess we can meet up tonight. I'll see you later.

0: 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Good. All right, here's something comes off. No, not the oath. How many people here own The Elder? Whoa. Well, this isn't from The Elder. But we're going to try to entertain you anyway. This comes off the album Hotter Than Hell.
1: Imagina lo que escuchas con Aztlán Radio. Cambiamos y mejoramos para ti. Aztlán Radio, la voz de nuestro origen.
2: Son las 4:54.